are open. Gate 1. Darkness. The world of demons. Look around you. They're everywhere. Gate 2. My guards are watching you. Gate 3. Only evil lives here. Gate 4. There's no way out. Gate 5. Feel the fire. Gate 6. Pick up your weapons and fight. Fight. Fight. And

We're all gonna sing together now. Are you ready? I said, are you ready? Make a path, make a path. Just one time around, just me and the people down here. Are you ready?

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Put them first. And when the floodgates burst, come inside and we'll keep you strong. We protect the children of this new dawn. We properly skilled and we fear no sin.

another foreign war. But it wasn't. It was different in many ways, and so were those who did the fighting. In World War II, the average age of the combat soldier was 26. In Vietnam, he was 19.